0: Put a smile on your face. 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Don't worry. It will soon pass, whatever it is. Don't worry, be happy.
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3: 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We were both too tired to sleep, so we took turns of staring